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1: 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My name is Tuka Manso. From all of us to all of you, this is saying good morning, and once again we welcome you on board the morning transmission. Today, of course, is Tuesday, the 14th day in the month of July 2026. Let's quickly go into our program schedule to highlight you on what is expected to be transmitted live on this station. Immediately after the program period, of course, we'll take you on our first segment for the morning, which is Morning Express. And the program you're going to listen to, it's called Rise and Shine. That will see us up till it's 5 minutes before six, when we shall bring you the program Tafarkin's Era. At 6 o'clock, it'll be time for us to bring you Newsline, a news magazine program. And thereafter, at 6:30, we'll be here to take you on the second part of the program, Rise and Shine. At 7, we hope to link up with Abuja Network Studios for network news presentation. And don't forget, back from Abuja Network Studios later this morning, we'll bring you Guzering Rayuwa. That program will take our time to 8 o'clock, when we shall bring you Yoda Gobi from our Futures Unit. And it will last up till it's 8:30, when a repeat edition of Maji Magani from the Political Unit will also come your way. And that program will terminate at 9, and that is when we hope to wrap it up on the first English segment for the day, as we'll be signing in the First Hausa segment. And on the First Hausa segment, of course, the first program is a program titled Mutum da Al Adarsa. And that program will last up till it's 20 minutes past 9. And at 9:30, Tafsir, together with Sheikh Fatih Dahirubochi, will come on air, which will take our time to 10 o'clock when we'll bring you a request in Hausa, Zab and Safi, which is morning request. And that program will last up till it's 10:30 to give way for Labarun Wasani, which is a sports update in Hausa. At 11 o'clock, it'll be time for us to visit the newsroom once again for the broadcast of the world news. And we'll bring you our next program at 11:15, Adena Shum Choir. And of course, there's a program, Tusker L Press, built for 11:30 a.m., which will terminate at 9. We still have other special programs carefully designed for your listening pleasure that are on our segments. The segment Rana Mudun Aiki, which will commence us from 12 midday and will last up till it's 6 p.m. Derimahu Tarbawa is the last segment, which will last up till it's 12 midnight. And we promise to keep you posted to other programs that are lined up for your relaxation on this segment. May Tarida BRC to Akamita Chisin the Hudu Burkamuda Sadwa Wana Safium Yotioti Kitalata Shahuduga Watum Bokwishakarata Dugubuda Shirinda Shida Shirimuna Proko Watu Zanguna Turinchi Awana Safium Shine Shirin Watu Rice and Shine. 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

Okay, what a way to kickstart a beautiful day like today, Tuesday, of course, energetically, music-wise, right here on this frequency. Lady Antebellum, or this one she calls Get to Me. 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
0: Idan mai kuma mai kowa mai komai ya kai mu gobe za a saki ji mu dauke da wani sabon shirin na tafarkin sira. This is BRC 294.6 inviting you to stay tuned for Newsline presentation.

0: time is 6 o'clock. This is the FM studios of the Bauchi Radio Corporation, BRC. Good morning. This is Newsline, a news magazine program from the BRC. Today, Tuesday, 14th July, 2026, which is equivalent to 29th Muharram, 1447 after the Hijrah of Prophet Muhammad, peace be upon him. In today's edition, Bauchi State House of Assembly pays condolence visit to the Emir of Misau in his palace. Agro-climatic resilience in semi-arid landscapes project organizes a resettlement action plan implementation training for stakeholders and residents of Dr. Suleimanu Adamu community in Bauchi State. UNFPA assures to continue to work with Bauchi State to design programs that will harness the demographic dividends of its youthful population. Graduates of the Abdul Qadir Ahmed Memorial College of Health Science and Technology, Jama'ari, to uphold professionalism. This news is streaming live on BRC Bauchi mobile app, TuneIn, Radio Gallery, Radio Garden and MyTuna radio apps. You can also download BRC Bauchi mobile app on Play Store and App Store or visit our website on www.brcradiobauchi.org and other social media handles. There'll be more news, correspondent report, a look at national and international scenes later in the program. Now details presented by Tuka Manzoor. The Emir of Misau, Al-Hajji Ahmed Suleiman, has appealed to Bauchi State House of Assembly to include Dagouda to Jalam Road into this year's budget proposal for the growth and development of the area. The Emir made the plea when he received members of the State House of Assembly led by the Speaker, Dr. Abubakar Y. Suleiman, in his palace. Correspondent Abdurrahman Muhammad Garba now completes the report.
1: Al-Hajji Ahmed Suleiman said the call become imperative because of its borders Misau Damba and for its economic activities, while commending the legislatives for the cordial relationship that existed between the two arms of government, which the Emir said had brought accelerated development, Bauchi State is witnessing. Speaking earlier, the Speaker of the House, Dr. Abubakar Suleiman, said they were in the area to sympathize with the Emirates, the bereaved family and the people of Misau over the accident that occurred recently along Bauchi that claimed lives of his subjects. The Speaker also expressed appreciation to the Emir on behalf of the members, principal officers and management staff of the Assembly on the recent appointment of Baba Akuyam member representing Harnawa with the title of Makaman Dauka. In his contributions, the chairman Misau Local Government Council, Al-Hajji Salisu Husaini, commended Governor Bala Muhammad for not only upgrading the Emirate Council but improving the living standards of the Emirs in the state. He equally appreciated the legislators for bringing laws that support the people-oriented programs in the state.
0: The Agro-Climatic Resilience in Semi-Arid Landscapes (AcriSAL) project has organized a Resettlement Action Plan (RAP) implementation training for stakeholders and residents of Dr. Suleimanu Adamu community in Bauchi State. The community is among 8 communities grouped under the Flood and Gully Erosion Control Project, stretching from Sohung Company to Gwalaga Mayaki. Speaking at the opening event, the State Project Coordinator of AcriSAL, Dr. Ibrahim Kabir, urged the resource persons to ensure that community members actively participate in the training by sharing their views and asking questions whenever necessary. Correspondent Jennifer Emmanuel now completes the report.
2: Dr. Ibrahim Kabir disclosed that the ongoing erosion control project has identified 331 project affected persons, with more than 231 people expected to benefit directly. According to him, the water corridor under construction will have the capacity to hold over 40 million cubic meters of waters annually, with an expected lifespan of more than 50 years. He added that the project is being implemented in upstream and downstream phase. The project coordinator also revealed that the estimated compensation for affected persons stand at about 1,024,000,000 naira, noting that the figure will still change due to possible adjustments in the project alignment. Kabir said Governor Bola Abdulkadir Mohammed has already released the compensation fund to Accrucell, assuring residents that the money will be disbursed transparently and for its intended purpose. He commended the Bauchi State government for its financial support and appreciates members of the Suleimanu Adamu community for their patience and cooperation, urging them to continue working closely with the project team. Responding on behalf of the community, the village head of Suleimanu Adamu, Engineer Nuruddin Yusuf Abubakar, expressed optimism that all eligible land and property owners affected by the project will receive appropriate compensation. He also noted that arrangements are being considered for those who sold their land or houses after the project was flagged off due to uncertainty over compensation. In a good news message, the executive director of CISDEF, Accrucell Focal NGO, Mrs. Titi Akubu, congratulated Accrucell for implementing the project, describing it as a timely intervention that will address the flood and erosion challenges, strengthening lives and properties in the area. She explained that her organization is committed to strengthening understanding between the project and the affected communities while supporting the effective implementation of the project. She appealed to beneficiaries and community members to cooperate fully to ensure the successful execution of the intervention. Jennifer Emmanuel reports.
0: The Bauchi State Independent Electoral Commission has called on all eligible voters in the state to register and collect their permanent voter cards ahead of the forthcoming local government elections. Speaking in an interview with our reporter, the Permanent Commissioner of the Commission, Alhaji Muhammad Koshe Itas, emphasized that only voters with valid permanent voter cards will be allowed to cast their votes on election day. He therefore urged all eligible residents to take advantage of the registration and PVC collection period to ensure they participate in the democratic process. Alhaji Muhammad Koshe also appealed to traditional rulers, religious leaders and other critical stakeholders to sensitize members of their community on the importance of registering and obtaining their PVC, stressing that this would enable them to exercise their constitutional right to vote for candidates of their choice. The commissioner expressed appreciation to the governor of Bauchi State, Senator Bala Abdulkadir Mohammed, as well as other stakeholders for their support and cooperation towards the successful conduct of the forthcoming elections. He further called on the public, particularly the youth, to conduct themselves peacefully before, during and after the elections, warning that security agencies would not tolerate any act of violence or misconduct from individuals who choose to take the law into their hands. The United Nations Population Fund has commended the Bauchi State Government for its sustained investment in population and youth development through its partnership with the UN agency. UNFPA country representative in Nigeria, Muriel Mafiko, met the commendation during the 2026 World Population Day celebration at the Sir Ahmadu Bello International Conference Center in Bauchi. Correspondent Joseph Bullus now completes the details.
3: Mafiko said UNFPA remains committed to working with the state to design programs that will harness the demographic dividend of Bauchi's youthful population. She specifically applauded the State Ministry of Budget, Economic Planning and Multilateral Coordination for providing leadership to ensure no one is left behind. She also acknowledged the organizing committee, development partners, civil society organizations, traditional and religious leaders, and the media for advancing sustainable development in the state. In a statement delivered on behalf of UNFPA Executive Director Ms. Diane Keita, by the force gender reproductive health analyst and Bauchi State Program Officer, the agency released findings from its recent demographic feature survey. According to the survey, in most regions, two children was the most common ideal family size, but many young people doubted they would have the stability to provide for them. She warned that policies aimed at demographic change would fail if they pressured people or ignored the barriers identified by young people. She called on investments in housing, healthcare, parental leave, and child care to enable young people to make autonomous decisions. The commemoration also featured an interactive dialogue on the theme realizing the hopes and aspirations of young people today and in the future. Participants called for inclusive policies, expanded employment opportunities, gender equality, quality education, and improved access to healthcare. Joseph Bullis reporting.
0: The Provost Abdulkadir Ahmed Memorial College of Health Science and Technology, Jama Are, Dr. Musa Dahiru Aminu, has urged the school's graduating students to uphold professionalism by strict adherence to the ethics of their profession. The Provost made the call during the graduation of 240 students from the college over the weekend. Correspondent Umar Nasser.

0: confidence in the ability of the graduates to make meaningful contributions to health delivery, urging them to carry out their duties with passion and dedication. The provost expressed appreciation to the emir of Jama'ari, Alhaji Nuhu Ahmed Wabi, for his continuous support and encouragement towards the growth and development of the institution. In his remark, the emir of Jama'ari, Alhaji Nuhu Ahmed Wabi, commended the proprietor of the college for his establishment and contributing to the development of healthcare service delivery in the country. The emir encouraged the graduate students to be worthy ambassadors of institution and dedication in discharging their professional responsibilities. The royal father donated 100,000 naira to the overall graduating student of the year as a mark of encouragement for academic excellence. Umar Nasir Manaji reporting.
1: 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Today, Tuesday, 14th July 2026, which is equivalent to 29th Muharram, 1447 after the Hijra of Prophet Muhammad, peace be upon him. Still to come, Zamfara State Government unveils over $200 million lithium mining and processing plant in Boko. Independent National Electoral Commission extends deadline for the submission of list of candidates for the 2027 general elections. Chairman of the Independent Corrupt Practices and Other Related Offences Commission calls for collective action to scale up anti-corruption efforts across Africa. Iran and Oman conclude talks on the Strait of Hormuz without reaching a breakthrough. This news is streaming live on BRC Bauchi mobile app, TuneIn, Radio Gallery, Radio Garden and MyTuna radio apps. You can also download BRC Bauchi mobile app on Play Store and App Store or visit our website on www.brcradiobauchi.org and other social media handles. These and many more will continue after this time out.
2: Journey to nationhood comes with varying degrees of challenges.
3: Our collective commitment to overcoming today's challenge is our legacy of building the future of our children.
2: Greatness never achieved under a chaotic situation. It is our duty to unveil a nation full of prospects.
3: Big days are the assurances of collective sacrifices in the manner of disciplined behavior and peaceful conduct.
2: From wherever we are, regardless of our tribal origin, we remain brothers and sisters.
3: As wise men and women, young and old, we shall shun all tendencies of hatred. We shall say no to divisive plans. We shall uphold virtues of law abiding. Remember, destruction comes from evil, while peace is godly.
2: As we traverse under the ambit of freedom or right of speech, association and complaint, this shall not be a license for us to act lawlessly. It is an act of crime and criminality detrimental to good citizenship to disregard our norms, culture, laws and orders.
3: Say no to violence and say yes to peace.
1: Welcome back. Newsline now continues. Governor Dauda Lawal has unveiled a $200 million lithium mining and processing plant in Boko, Zurmi local government area of the state. He described the plant as a drive towards economic rebirth for Zamfara. A statement issued in Gusau by the governor's spokesperson, Suleiman Idris, quoted his principal describing the project as the beginning of a new era in the state's drive towards responsible mining, industrial development and economic diversification. The governor said the project marks a significant milestone in the collective efforts to harness Zamfara's abundant mineral resources through responsible investment, value addition, job creation and sustainable development. Governor Lawal noted that his administration was committed to transforming the solid mineral sector from informal and unregulated activities into an organized, transparent and value-driven industry that directly benefits the people. He said the global demand for lithium and other critical minerals had increased due to their importance in renewable energy, electric vehicles, modern technology and industrial transformation. Governor Lawal assures investors that the state government would continue to provide support

0: through improved collaboration from infrastructure, development and policies that encourages sustainable investment. The $200 million Zamfara lithium mining and processing plant is a joint investment by Zam Mining Company Limited, Bima Mines Limited, Jilinde Mining Company Limited and other partners. The Independent National Electoral Commission, INEC, has extended the deadline for submission of list of candidates for the 2027 presidential and national assembly elections by political parties by 3 days. The commission disclosed this in a statement issued by National Commissioner and Chair Information and Voter Education Committee, Muhammad Haruna, in Abuja. Muhammad Haruna said that the commission approved the extension of the deadline for submission in the revised timetable and schedule of activities for the 2027 general elections from the 11th to 14th of July. He said that the decision was based on the appeal by Inter-Party Advisory Council on behalf of political parties which were unable to upload the names and personnel particulars of their candidates within the scheduled timeline. Mohammed Haruna noted that the extension underscored the Commission's commitment to ensuring inclusivity in its practices while acting within the ambit of the law. He enjoined political parties to take advantage of the window of opportunity to ensure that all necessary details were uploaded before the expiration of the new deadline. Chairman of the Independent Corrupt Practices and Other Related Offences Commission, ICPC, Dr. Musa Ali Hussan, has called for collective action to scale up integrity and anti-corruption efforts across Africa. Dr. Aliyu made the call at the commemoration of the African Union Anti-Corruption Day. According to a statement signed by the Commission spokesperson, Mr. John Ode in Abuja, the event with the theme Scaling Up the Promotion of Integrity and Anti-Corruption Action Across Africa drew stakeholders from government, civil society and development partners. The ICPC boss said the theme reflects Africa's aspiration to build a continent anchored on integrity, transparency and accountability. According to him, integrity, transparency and the rule of law remains the foundation for sustainable development, democratic governance and economic growth in Africa. Citing the 2025 Commonwealth African Anti-Corruption Center study, Dr. Aliyu noted that 80% of respondents across 14 African countries believed corruption occurs always or often. He added that the study identified lack of integrity as one of the leading drivers of corruption on the continent. Dr. Aliyu said the commission would continue to discharge its mandate through prevention, enforcement and public education in collaboration with NDAs and other stakeholders. In a key note, the Attorney General of the Federation, Prince Latif Fagbemi's son, represented by Mrs. Gladys Adegbaru, described corruption as a major development challenge. The event also featured goodwill messages from the Code of Conduct Bureau, Public Complaints Commission, ROLAC Program, CDD and others, including a panel discussion and paper presentation on the whistleblower and witness protection bill. Iran and Oman have concluded talks on the Strait of Hormuz without reaching a breakthrough. According to a statement from Iran's foreign ministry, the strategic waterways lies between Iran to the north and Oman to the south, giving both countries a direct role in ensuring the security of shipping through the strait. The ministry said both sides agreed to continue discussions at the political and technical levels to reach a common understanding on ensuring the security of navigation. It added that a delegation from Gulf State of Qatar also took part in the talks in the Omani capital, Muscat. The Iranian Foreign Ministry said Qatar acted as a mediator between Iran and the United States during the discussions. Repeated exchanges of fire between Iran and U.S. over the past week have undermined an interim agreement reached last month to end the conflict and reopen the vital waterway. U.S. President Donald Trump declared the ceasefire over, but said Washington remains open to talk with Tehran. Vogla region of Samara's regional governor, Yechislav Fedorishchev, has said that on Sunday a man was killed and three other people, including a child, were injured in Ukrainian drone attacks. Residential buildings and an industrial facility were damaged in the attacks, Fedorishchev said on Telegram without providing further details. The independent Russian news outlet Astra, citing images and videos circulating on social media, reported that the industrial site was the Syzran oil refinery. Footage showed several large fire burning at the facility. The Russian military said on Sunday morning that it shut down 349 Ukrainian drones overnight, a scale of attack comparable to those seen in recent days. Ukraine has targeted the Syzran refinery several times following a previous attack in late May. The plant, which has an annual processing capacity of around 8.5 million tons, was forced to suspend operations. The refinery, owned by state-controlled oil company Rosneft, produces petrol, diesel, and kerosene. Russia is facing a fuel shortage as repeated Ukrainian strikes on its oil refinery infrastructure have disrupted production. Kyiv has pursued the campaign for months to pressure Russian President Vladimir Putin, who ordered the full-scale invasion of Ukraine more than 4 years ago, into negotiations. Moscow has said that any peace agreement must include the transfer of Ukrainian territory, including areas that Russian forces have still not captured more than 4 years after the invasion began. Now to end the program, a recap of the main points again. Bauchi State House of Assembly pays condolence visit to the Emir of Misau in his palace. Agroclimatic resilience in semi-arid landscapes project organized a resettlement action plan implementation training for stakeholders and residents of Dr. Suleimanu Adamu community in Bauchi State. UNFPA assures to continue to work with Bauchi State to design programs that will harness the demographic dividends of its youthful population. Graduates of the Abubakar Ab Ahmed Memorial College of Health, Science and Technology Jamaari to uphold professionalism. That's the end of the news as edited by Alhaji Abubakar and the production crew. My name is Tuka Manzo, your presenter, saying good morning and many thanks for listening.
1: In love with it. I nearly called 911. After one rush of Mr. Chef Keys and my mayor to transform it apparently, even the grumpy auntie Abina must partake away.

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1: We'd like to welcome you back from, of course, the newsroom where you listen to Newsline presentation. A fresh package of the program comes up later in the day at 5 p.m. In between time and then at 7 o'clock, we hope to link up with Abuja Network Studios for network news presentation. And at 11, it will be time for us to broadcast the world news. Meanwhile, it's 27 minutes before 7 o'clock. Welcome to the second part of the program, Rise and Shine, on our first segment, the English segment, Morning Express, this Tuesday morning, the 14th of July, 2026. Good morning, Bauchi, and welcome to another beautiful edition of Rise and Shine on BRC 294.6 FM. Today, like we told you, is Tuesday, the 14th of July, 2026, and we are delighted to have you with us as we begin another promising day together. Whether you are getting ready for work, heading to school, running your business, or simply enjoying the calm of the morning, thank you for making BRC 94.6 FM your first choice. Well, we've got so many things to share with you. The radio sets are with you. Do the listening and let us always do the talking and playing.
2: See what?

Hey, don't get carried away. You're still listening to BRC 294.6, The Pride of the People. It's your morning tonic, Rise and Shine. Second part of it coming to you live from our studios this morning. Yes, together, let's embrace, yes, what promises and beauty this great day brings for us as we share and cross-fertilize ideas together. Well, you just heard a song. Of course, it's actually a beautiful one, simply titled Together. Right now I've got something I want to share with you. It's a song going to be done. Okay, we're going to play it. It's actually done by Techno. Techno has this one called Your Love. Well, don't forget, at 7, we hope to link up with Abuja Network Studios for Network News presentation. In between Tom and Dan, this is 94.6 FM Radio Bauchi, The Pride of the People.

0: This is the voice of inspiration with Lapchen Babas on BRC 94.6 FM Bauchi. Today I will talk about creativity. It is the use of imagination or original ideas to create something. It is the ability to invent or do something in a special way that produces a special result. Every human being have a creative mind. It is the capacity to do ordinary things in an extraordinary way. If you look inwardly, there is something you can do almost effortlessly, but yet produce amazing results. Creativity comes from doing something you are passionate about and in the process harnessing the innate abilities you never knew you had. Creativity lying dormant in a lazy and unserious person will at best end as a potential or promising but no result to show for it. Stand up today and engage your innermost potentials and become the creative person you are born to be.
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0: no see say this big bull bag of rice no get the new big bull holographic seal?
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0: Mollig dicht. Ah, I found something inside my Nescafe original 3-in-1 pack the other day. A unique code printed inside.
1: Yes, so every pack of Nescafe original 3-in-1 now comes with a code inside in the Nescafe Next Level promo. 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Promo runs until June 30th, 2026.

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1: It's 7 o'clock. This is the network service of Radio Nigeria. Good morning and thank you for joining us on the news. I am Rachel Bola. Reading with me this morning is
2: David Umaru. Good morning, Nigeria. In the headlines this morning, President Bola Tinubu extols late Muhammadu Buhari's legacies at 1 year remembrance. Oyo State government takes custody of rescued teachers and pupils.

0: Business.
1: Senate approves 34 trillion naira import duty exemption. U.S. imposes 20% charge on cargoes passing through Strait of Hormuz. The spotlight is on advancing public safety in Nigeria through strategic engineering regulation, enforcement, and a third sanctioning regime.
2: You can follow us on Instagram and X at Radio Nigeria HQ and on Facebook at facebook.com/Radio Nigeria Network. Now the news in detail. President Bola Tinubu says the legacy of former President Muhammadu Buhari will remain indelible in Nigeria's history, describing him as a disciplined leader, patriot, and statesman whose service to the nation will continue to inspire generations. The president stated this in Abuja at a one-year remembrance in honor of the late former president.
1: Similarly, Borno State Governor Professor Babagana Azulum has joined other prominent Nigerians to honor the late former president Muhammadu Buhari at his one-year remembrance ceremony. Governor Azulum described the late president as a patriotic leader whose commitment to restoring peace in the Northeast brought renewed hope to communities affected by insurgency. The governor, who he said worked closely with the former president, noted that Buhari's frequent visit to Borno during the insurgency boosted the morale of residents and security personnel. Professor Azulum added that the late president's integrity, discipline and dedication to national unity and development have secured him a place in Nigeria's history.
2: Vice President Kassim Shettima says Nigeria and Brazil have moved from agreements to implementation in their bilateral agro-trade partnership, paving the way for increased agricultural product exports and investments between the two countries. He stated this during a high-level Nigeria-Brazil agro-trade market access meeting at the presidential villa Abuja. Vice President Shettima said the partnership had recorded key milestones following President Bola Tinubu's state visit to Brazil. He noted that technical working groups were now operational and the private sectors of both countries can begin trading under the new framework. Brazil's Minister of Agriculture and Livestock, André Carlos Alves de Paulo Filho, said his country was finalizing the phytosanitary requirements to allow imports of Nigerian hibiscus, sesame and shea butter into the Brazilian market. Also speaking, Minister of Agriculture and Food Security Abubakar Kyari said partnership would strengthen agricultural trade and deepen economic cooperation between Nigeria and Brazil.
1: Meanwhile, the Minister of Industry, Trade and Investment, Dr. Jumoke Oduwole, has urged Nigerians and the international business community to look beyond negative narratives and explore the investment opportunities available in Zamfara State. The minister stated this during a courtesy visit to Governor Dauda Lawal at the government house in Guzo, where she outlined the key federal government initiatives aimed at attracting investors and expanding trade opportunities for businesses in Zamfara State. Dr. Oduwole explained that her visit focused on three major issues, including attracting investment into Zamfara's solid mineral sector, encouraging the state's participation in the 2026 Intra-African Trade Fair, and integrating local manufacturers into the African Continental Free Trade Area. She disclosed that the Federal Ministry of Industry, Trade and Investment, in collaboration with the Ministry of Solid Minerals Development, was coordinating with international investors interested in Nigeria's critical minerals, noting that Zamfara's vast deposit of lithium, gold and other strategic minerals had continued to attract global attention. Responding, Governor Dauda Lawal said Zamfara was determined to align with the federal government's trade and investment programs, particularly in the areas of solid minerals and industrial development. Governor Lawal, who said the recent unveiling of a $200 million lithium mining and processing plant in the state was significant, and also described it as evident of growing investor confidence in Zamfara.
2: A civil society organization, the Resource Center for Human Rights and Civic Education, CRESET, has raised fresh concerns before the United Nations over what it described as the worsening human rights situation of Abuja's original inhabitants, warning that forced evictions, land dispossession and political exclusion have plunged indigenous communities into what it described as a silent conflict. Presenting CRESET's intervention at the United Nations Expert Mechanism on the Rights of Indigenous Peoples, the executive director of the organization, Dr. Ibrahim Zikirullahi, alleged that more than 2 million indigenous people of the Federal Capital Territory continue to suffer systematic exclusion. He said their condition has deteriorated significantly since the organization's presentation at the UN last year. According to Dr. Zikiru Lahi, repeated demolitions of indigenous homes, farms and cultural sites over the past year have rendered many families homeless, destroyed ancestral compounds, disrupted livelihoods and intensified fear and psychological trauma. He said despite Supreme Court's judgments affirming their rights, many affected communities have neither received compensation nor been resettled. Dr. Zikiru Lahi also urged the federal government to immediately hold forced evictions, provide restitution and right-based resettlement for displaced communities.
1: There will be a live broadcast of the 34th Engineering Assembly of the Council for the Regulation of Engineering in Nigeria, CORIN, on the network service of Radio Nigeria. The event with the theme, Advancing Public Safety in Nigeria through Strategic Engineering Regulation, Enforcement and a Tiered Sanctioning Regime, will take place at the Velodrome, Moshood Abiola National Stadium, Abuja, at 10 o'clock this morning. All FRC and Zonal and FM stations are advised to hook up to the network service for the live broadcast.
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3: In support of the Nigeria First policy, the Bureau of Public Procurement, in collaboration with the Standards Organization of Nigeria, proudly presents the Digital Standards Platform, Nigeria's unified digital gateway for verified Nigerian industrial standards. Integrated with the Bureau e-Marketplace, the platform promotes e-procurement and standards-compliant Made in Nigeria goods and services, strengthening quality, transparency, and national development. Be part of this landmark unveiling on Friday, 17th July 2026 at A-Class Park and Recreation Center, Kashiri Brafu Way, Wuse 2, Abuja, by 10 a.m. prompt. This invitation is extended to all heads of procurement in MDAs. The platform will be launched by the Honorable Minister of State for Industry, FMITI, Senator John Owen Eno, announcers Dr. Adebowale A. Adebukun, FCIPF, Director General and CEO, Bureau of Public Procurement, and Dr. Ifeanyi Chukwunaso Okeke, FCA, Director General and CEO, Standards Organization of Nigeria.
4: My brother, are you sure Lafarge don't change name?
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1: Glad to know you're still there. As we reported earlier, President Bola Tinubu says the legacy of former President Muhammadu Buhari will remain indelible in Nigeria's history, describing him as a disciplined leader, patriot, and a statesman whose service to the nation will continue to inspire generations. The president stated this in Abuja at a one-year remembrance in honor of the late former president. State House correspondent Hamza Al-Ghali reports.
2: Family members, senior government officials, former ministers, political associates, and other dignitaries gathered to commemorate 1 year since the passing of former President Muhammadu Buhari. The event featured special Islamic and Christian prayers, with clerics offering supplications for the peaceful repose of the former Nigerian leader, while calling on citizens to uphold the values of unity, integrity, and selfless service which he represented. Represented by Vice President Kashim Shettima, President Tinubu described late President Buhari as a humble and disciplined leader who would never allow the privileges of office to overshadow his simplicity and commitment to national service. He said Buhari's life exemplified patriotism, self-restraint, and integrity in leadership.
3: We are gathered here today, 1 year after the passing of former President Muhammadu Buhari, GCFR, because the life he lived is not a life this nation is capable of forgetting. He has entered the consciousness of Nigeria, and it is in the nature of suffering that their memory outlives living. What President Buhari meant to us as a friend, as a leader, as a father, as a husband, and as a citizen of this great country.
2: Former head of state, General Yakubu Gowon, paid tribute to the late president, describing him as a leader who served Nigeria with sincerity and dedication. He also dismissed claims that Buhari favored any particular region of the country, insisting that he governed with the interests of the entire nation.
4: Take care of all Nigerians, not only the North, all parts of the country were treated equally and fairly.
2: Former Minister of Information and Culture, Alhaji Lai Muhammad, described the late president as a committed patriot and humanist who remained steadfast in his belief in Nigeria's unity, peace, and stability throughout his years in public service.
5: This rare combination of military and physical exposure, having to equal in rare attributes, few could match his unwavering patriotism, his unyielding faith, and strength of character.
2: Speaking on behalf of the Buhari family, Hajia Safina Muhammadu Buhari expressed gratitude to Nigerians for the outpouring of love, prayer, and support extended to the family since the former president's passing.
6: Today has been a day of reflection, prayer, and gratitude. We have been reminded not only of the offices he held, but more importantly, of the values.
2: Also speaking, former secretary to the government of the Federation, Boss Mustafa, said Muhammadu Buhari's sense of duty, integrity, and commitment to the Nigerian state remain enduring lessons for present and future leaders. In Abuja, Hamza Al-Ghali, Radio Nigeria.
0: Oyo State government has formally taken custody of pupils and teachers rescued from the abductors in Orire local government area of the state. The victims were officially handed over to the state government by the Nigerian military after completing a 48-hour period of medical observation, treatment, and psychological evaluation at headquarters of the 2-Division Nigerian Army Medical Services, Ibadan. Correspondent Iyabo Adebisi has details.
7: Addressing the rescued pupils and teachers during the handover ceremony at the Agodi Secretariat, Ibadan, Governor Makinde promised the victims that his administration would take full responsibility for their welfare, education, and recovery as they reunite with their families. Governor Makinde added that the state government will stand firmly by them and ensure that the traumatic experience they endured will not derail their future.
8: Let me give you the assurance, both the teachers and the students from

0: Division, Major General Chinedu Inebifi, said directing from President Tinubu, Governor Makinde and other stakeholders strengthened the reserve of troops to secure the release of the victims. According to Major General Inebifi, security forces pursued the abductors from day one, but the captors had moved deep into the forest, noting that the operation, which resulted in the loss of personnel, later paid off after 56 days.
1: Focus and also dismantling their network and cutting off their logistics. Informers within the area of the Oil National Park and other parts of the country. We have to go start looking for other members of the team and the members of the family outside of the to get part of them.
0: The principal of Community High School is CLA, Mrs. Rachel Alamo, narrated how they moved through forest at night, slept in fear, and watched the youngest children take the worst of the beatings.
2: So many times they used fear to subdue us. At a point, they told us that the government were not interested in our case again because they did not know us. But there were times where we had hope that we would not come out alive. Mr. Matter was killed on the second day of gospel.
0: The victims who were kidnapped on May 15 were freed last Friday after a coordinated operation involving the Nigeria Army and other security agencies. They had been receiving medical treatment at the military hospital in Ibadan since their release, while their return witnessed joy and happiness among their loved ones, community, and Nigeria at large in Ibadan. Iyabo Adebisi, Radio Nigeria.
3: Meanwhile, the rescued school children and five teachers are at the Ladoke Akintola University Teaching Hospital Lautech Ogbomoso for further medical evaluation and trauma rehabilitation following the successful rescue. Residents of Ogbomoso gathered at the entrance of the teaching hospital to welcome the returnees, expressing joy over their safe return. The Oyo State government had formally taken custody of the pupils and teachers rescued from the abductors in the Orire local government area of the state. Families of the victims are expected to visit the teaching hospital to reunite with and celebrate the safe return of their loved ones.
4: Also, the Minister of Defense, retired General Christopher Musa, has commended Nigeria security agencies for successful rescue of teachers and pupils kidnapped from three schools in Orire local government area of Oyo State. In a statement, the minister describes the operation carried out on July 10 as a major demonstration of professionalism, courage and effective interagency collaboration in tackling insecurity. He attributed the success to the seamless collaboration among the armed forces of Nigeria, the Nigerian Police Force, the Department of State Services, the Nigerian Security and Civil Defense Corps, the National Security Advisors Tactical Team, and other security and paramilitary agencies. The Defense Minister noted that the operation highlighted the growing effectiveness of intelligence-driven security operations and the commitment of security personnel to protecting lives and safeguarding the nation's territorial integrity despite difficult operating conditions. General Musa, however, expressed condolences to the families of security personnel who lost their lives during the operation, describing them as heroes whose sacrifices reflected the highest ideals of service to the nation.
3: Meanwhile, the Nigeria Union of Teachers NUT has called on the federal government to intensify efforts in the rescue of all teachers, learners and innocent Nigerians still held in captivity. In a statement by its national president, Comrade Aldo Amba, and the secretary, Dr. Clinton Igbitibo, on the released Oyo teachers and school teacher children, the union called for full implementation and strengthening of the Safe Schools initiative across the country. It stressed the need for the deployment of adequate security personnel and modern surveillance systems to vulnerable schools, as well as improve intelligence gathering and community-based school security management and educational institutions. The union urged government to ensure that all perpetrators of attacks on schools are apprehended and prosecuted to serve as deterrent to others, while providing comprehensive psychological support, consulting and rehabilitation services for victims of abduction and violence. NUT also lauded the federal and Oyo State government security agencies and community leaders for the rescue of the teachers and learners.
4: The National Coordinator, National Counterterrorism Center, Office of the National Security Advisor, Major General Adamulaka, has reaffirmed federal government's commitment to strengthening Nigeria's disarmament, demobilization and reintegration DDR framework as part of efforts to address insecurity through non-kinetic measures. He stated this in Abuja at a validation workshop on the standard operating procedures for DDR at the federal level in Zamfara, Katsina, and Katsina.

0: Ghana State. Shekar Anthony tells us more.
1: The National Coordinator, National Counter-Terrorism Center, Office of the National Security Advisor, Major General Adamulaka, said the framework will provide practical guidance for implementing agencies, enhance inter-agency coordination, and ensure GDR programs are implemented in line with human rights and the rule of law. He noted that the state-specific procedures were designed to address the unique security challenges in the three states, while remaining consistent with the national framework.
2: It is my expectation that at the conclusion of this workshop, we will have validated robust standard operating procedures that will significantly strengthen Nigeria's disarmament, demobilization and reintegration architecture at both the federal and state level.
1: Delivering a policy insight, the Director General, Peace and Security Committees at the state level, Ambassador Abimbola Wonosiko, said the establishment of state disarmament, demobilization and reintegration DDR Peace and Security Committees will strengthen Nigeria's response to terrorism, violent extremism and other forms of armed violence.
3: Nigeria's journey towards the development of a comprehensive disarmament, demobilization and reintegration process was driven by the need for a coordinated national response to the growing challenges of terrorism, violent extremism, banditry and other forms of armed violence.
1: The Director General, National Commission for the Control of Small Arms and Light Weapons, Mr. Johnson Kokumo, represented by retired Major General Bamidele Shafa, said reducing the circulation of illicit small arms and providing pathways for eligible individuals to embrace peace are critical to resolving insecurity. Speaking on behalf of the Chief of the Department of Peace Operations at the United Nations Headquarters, New York, Mario Nascimento said the initiative reflected a coordinated approach to tackling armed violence, strengthening community resilience, and supporting voluntary disengagement from violence.
4: The development of the national policy and the strategy framework on DDR enables complementary, well-coordinated, coherent efforts. The creation of effective coordination mechanism also lays the foundation for mobilizing support from various.
1: A representative of the British High Commission in Abuja, Dr. Ukoha Ukiwo, reaffirmed the United Kingdom's commitment to supporting Nigeria's effort to strengthen peace, security, and human development. In Abuja, Shekara Anthony, Radio Nigeria.
5: The Comptroller General of Nigeria Customs Service, NSC, Mr. Adewale Adeni, says the cost of import duty exemption certificates, IDEC, approvals on some imported goods and equipment, which started in March 2020, rose to 34 trillion naira in 2025. Mr. Adeni, who made this known in Abuja during an investigative session organized by the Senate Committee on Finance involving the Customs Service and other revenue-generating agencies, said government policies at different times affect revenue-generating capacity of the agency positively or negatively. According to Mr. Adeni, Customs as a leading revenue-generating agency would have generated far above what it generated in the past years if not for some government policies and other extraneous factors preventing it from doing so. However, the Deputy Director of Monitoring and Evaluation, Mr. Bello Gulmare, who represented Fiscal Responsibility Commission, FRC, alleged that Customs as of 2019 has 8.9 billion naira liability of non-remittance of the operating surplus into the Consolidated Revenue Fund, CRF, of the federal government. Similarly, Mr. Gulmare mentioned that cases of non-remittance of the operating surplus involving the Corporate Affairs Commission, CAC, totaling 13.9 billion naira from 2023 to 2025, which the Registrar General, CAC, Mr. Hussein Mugaji, said was being upset gradually. Respondent, the Chairman of the Committee, Senator Musa Sani, representing Niger, is however directed that the Corporate Affairs Commission and the Fiscal Responsibility Commission and the committee should hold a meeting to reconcile the details to ascertain the exact outstanding balance. On the absence of the other revenue-generating agencies, including Nigeria Civil Aviation Authority, NCAA, Small and Medium Enterprises Development Agency of Nigeria, SMEDIN, Industrial Training Fund, ITF, Federal Medical Center, FMC Jabi, and others at the investigative hearing, Senator Sani threatened to sanction them.
0: The Chairman, House Representatives Ad Hoc Committee on Mineral Exploitation, Security and Anti-Money Laundering, Sani Abdurrahman Rahim, has warned that illegal mining, weak law enforcement and money laundering have turned the nation's vast mineral resources into a source of insecurity and significant revenue losses. Mr. Abdurrahim, who stated this at a stakeholders' workshop on extractive industry governance in Abuja, said the House established the Ad Hoc Committee to investigate illegal mineral exploitation across the country. implement reforms to strengthen governance in the extractive sector. He emphasized that despite the nation's abundant deposits of gold, lithium, tin, coal and other valuable minerals, the country's natural wealth has failed to translate into widespread economic development because of persistent

0: The God has a name. The names are illegal mining, weak enforcement, and the laundering of proceeds that should belong to the Nigerian people.
1: Declaring the workshop open, Speaker of the House of Representatives, Abbas Tajuddin, represented by House Majority Leader Professor Julius Ihombere, said unpatriotic elements had for years exploited Nigeria's vast mineral resources, depriving the country of enormous revenues and undermining national sovereignty.
2: Nigeria cannot achieve economic diversification, fiscal stability, or job creation if the sector that should be a second revenue pillar is bleeding from illegality and complicity. The objective of this workshop is clear: to extract credible information, evidence, recommendations from regulators, security agencies, and operators in the extractive sector.
1: Representing the Nigeria's Governor's Farm, Hajia Fatima Kapsina, stressed the need to bridge the gap between policy formulation and legislation to strengthen governance, adding that state governments remain committed to supporting reforms aimed at improving regulations of the industry.
3: The federal government has intensified its nationwide crackdown against illegal mining with the arrest of two suspected illegal miners during a coordinated enforcement operation at an illegal mining site in Osun State. The arrested suspects, Naladi Isa and Musa Kabiru, both in their 20s, were casual workers who gave useful information that will help investigators fish out their sponsors. The operation, which was carried out by officials from the Ministry of Solid Minerals Development in Ogun, Oyo and Osun State offices in collaboration with security agencies, targeted illegal artisanal mining camps at Ileki Jesha along the Ileife Ijesha Road, where the two suspects were arrested and mining equipment and other tools used in the illegal operation were confiscated, while the illegal site sealed off in accordance with the law. Speaking during the raid, the Southwest Zonal Mines officer, Mr. Ajibade Ganiu, who led the team on the enforcement exercise, said the operation forms part of federal government's sustained efforts to enforce compliance with the Nigerian Minerals and Mining Act, protect the environment, safeguard lives, and preserve the nation's mineral resources. Reacting to the development, the Minister of Solid Minerals Development, Mr. Dele Alake, said that the Tinubu administration has made the sensitization of the mining sector a national priority through far-reaching reforms that combine a stronger enforcement, regulatory reforms, intelligence gathering, and community engagement. The minister appealed to traditional rulers, community leaders, youth groups, and residents in mining communities to support the federal government's efforts by refusing to harbor or shield illegal miners and by providing credible information to security agencies and the ministry.
1: The Independent Corrupt Practices and Other Related Offences Commission, ICPC, has reaffirmed its commitment to partnering with the Federal Ministry of Power to promote transparency, accountability and integrity in the nation's power sector. This assurance was given by the Secretary to the Commission, Mr. Clifford Oparodu, who, when he received the Minister of Power, Mr. Joseph Tebe, and top executives of the Ministry on a courtesy and familiarization visit to the Commission's headquarters in Abuja. Speaking during the visit, the Minister described ICPC as one of the key institutions of government with which the Ministry must build a strong working relationship to enhance accountability in the power sector. Responding, the Secretary to the Commission congratulated the Minister on his appointment and appreciated him and his delegation for identifying the ICPC as a strategic partner in the quest to reposition the power sector. He assured the delegation that through its tripartite mandate of enforcement, prevention and public education, especially in its enforcement mandate, the Commission will support the Ministry in ensuring that contractors and other stakeholders handling government resources are held accountable and prevented from defrauding the government.
3: It's 27 minutes past 7. You're listening to the news on the network service of Radio Nigeria. In the headlines, President Bola Tinubu has extolled late Muhammadu Buhari's legacies at the former president's one-year remembrance. The Oyo State government has taken custody of rescued teachers and pupils. The Senate has probed 34 trillion naira import duty exemption. And still to come, U.S. to impose 20% charge on cargoes passing through Strait of Hormuz. Plus sports news, spotlight, cyberscope, newspaper headlines, and weather reports. Stay with us.
4: The federal government invites members of the Federal Executive Council, the 36 state governors, commissioners for finance, budget, health and education, state program coordinators, development partners, and other stakeholders to the presidential launch of five World Bank-supported flagship programs, NG Cares AF, Solid, Hope Governance, Hope Education, and Hope Primary Healthcare. President Bola Ahmed Tinubu will perform the launch on Thursday, 16th July 2026, at the Banquet Hall, Presidential Villa, Abuja, by 2 p.m. Announcer, Dr. Deborah Udu, Permanent Secretary, Federal Ministry of Budget and Economic Planning, and Chairperson, Local Organizing Committee.
5: 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Shaping the future.
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1: Thanks for staying with us. The federal government has announced and commenced the empowerment of over 18,000 Nigerians through vocational and skills acquisition programs as part of efforts to reduce unemployment, promote self-reliance, and improve the living standards of vulnerable citizens. The Minister of Humanitarian Affairs and Poverty Reduction, Dr. Bernard Durr, stated this in Abuja while flagging off the Renewed Hope Vocational and Skills Training Program of the National Social Investment Program Agency. Dr. Doro noted that empowering citizens with employable skills remain one of the most effective strategies for reducing poverty, improving household incomes, and enhancing economic productivity.
7: Business coaching, mentoring, and what have you, and also provide them with the tools needed so that they can move from a state of vulnerability to self-sustainance. So one of the key reasons why we are doing this flag off is to ensure that over 18,000 Nigerians are empowered through skills acquisition so that they can get into that pathway from vulnerability to self-sustainability.
1: While giving an overview of the program, the National Coordinator and Chief Executive Officer of the National Social Investment Program Agency, Professor Badamosi Lawal, said the initiative will target vulnerable groups across the country, particularly women, youth, and persons with disabilities. The National Program Manager of NPAR, Dr. Nsitak Okun, urged participants to maximize the opportunity provided by the federal government to remain committed throughout the period of the training.
3: The Federal Ministry of Environment says it will build on the gains of the project where over 400 youths were taught and challenged to create workable solutions towards utilizing plastic waste in the environment to create wealth. The representative of the ministry in the project and senior scientific officer, Mr. Murtala Omoro, stated this in Abuja at the review and closing of the project on deploying the power of IT-engaged youths in effective plastic use and plastic waste management, supported by the Global Environment Facility DEF Small Grants Program Nigeria and implemented by UNDP. According to Mr. Omoro, the project has encouraged more youths to provide solutions to plastic waste in the society by pledging the ministry support as it was its mandate for sustainable environment.
8: The ministry have supported DPI technically, morally, looking at what has been achieved within this time. We believe that this project have been one impactful and is in line with the mandate of the Federal Ministry of Environment. We have programs that are targeting youth and women in the ministry. So queuing into this program is an opportunity for us to entrench what we have been doing at the federal. Targeting youth using ICT is just the best way to go.
3: The chairman of the project in the Digital Peers International, one of the implementing partners, the Adeolu Odusote, emphasized that the project through it ended would enter the next stage in ensuring that young innovators produced from the project create jobs and be leaders of the green economy.
9: Our next priority is to ensure that these innovations move beyond ideas and prototypes into viable enterprises capable of creating jobs, attracting investment, solving environmental problems, and generating measurable.
10: All right, that's the much we can take on Network News presentation for this lovely morning. Do join us again later in the day at about 4 p.m. Meanwhile, it's 28 minutes before 8 o'clock, and time for us to listen to our next scheduled program. Rosirin Rayua. 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

0: 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Mothers and fathers in Delazo, Mingi, Bauchi, and Nissan LGAs, this is your moment.
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daga nan BRC to FM haka saurari shirin labarin wasanni da Allah kan gobe za saurari wani sabon shiri ya listening to Bauchi Radio Corporation BRC to FM stating for the next program schedule world news presentation

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1: Here is the world news, first the main items. Leaders pay tribute to late President Muhammadu Buhari on fourth year remembrance, urge Nigerians to embrace integrity. Independent Corrupt Practices Commission pledges partnership with Power Ministry to boost transparency in electricity sector. United Nations calls for stronger cooperation with Nigeria to bolster national growth. This news is streaming live on BRC Bauchi mobile app, TuneIn, Radio Gallery, Radio Garden, and my Tuna Radio apps. You can also download BRC Bauchi website on www.brcradiobauchi.org and other social media handles. Now, the news in full. I am Mesaje Mahmudu Akili. Prominent Nigerian leaders and associates of the late former President Muhammadu Buhari have called on Nigerians to imbibe the virtues of integrity in service to the country as demonstrated by the former president. They made the call while paying glowing tributes to Buhari at a solemn gathering organized to mark the fourth year remembrance of the late Nigerian leader in Abuja. They described Buhari as a man of integrity, discipline, and unwavering commitment to national service, whose legacy should inspire future generations. In his remarks, a former military head of state, General Yakubu Gawan, described the late former president as a gallant soldier and distinguished and respected Nigerian. He said that Buhari did his best for the country, stressing that his sense of integrity knew no bounds. Gawan said that on a personal side, Buhari was very close to him and was very supportive during difficult moments. In his remarks, Governor Dikko Rada of Katsina State urged all Nigerians to imbibe the virtues and values that Buhari stood for. Rada said that the people of his state remain immensely proud of the life Buhari lived, values he represented, and the enduring legacy he left behind. Earlier in his remarks, the chairman, Central Organizing Committee, Mr. Bose Mustafa, said that the event was to reflect on a life of service and to preserve for future generations the memory of man who devoted much of his adult life to the service of Nigeria. The Independent Corrupt Practices and Other Related Offenses Commission, ICPC, has reaffirmed its commitment to partnering with the Federal Ministry of Power to promote transparency, accountability, and integrity in Nigeria's power sector. The Secretary to the Commission, Mr. Clifford Oparadu, gave the assurance while receiving the Minister of Power, Mr. Joseph Tegbe, and top ministry officials on a courtesy visit in Abuja. He acknowledged Nigeria's persistent electricity challenges, expressing optimism that improved power supply would stimulate industrial growth, create jobs, and accelerate national economic development across sectors nationwide. According to him, the ICPC's tripartite mandate of enforcement, prevention, and public education places the Commission in a strategic position to collaborate effectively with the Ministry. He assured the delegation that through its enforcement mandate, the Commission would support the Ministry in ensuring contractors and stakeholders handling public resources remain accountable. Oparadu said the Commission would also help prevent fraud, abuse, and mismanagement of government resources, thereby strengthening transparency and public confidence in the sector. In his remarks, Tegbe described the ICPC as one of the key government institutions with which the Ministry must build a strong working relationship. According to him, the Ministry requires the Commission's guidance, support, and partnership in addressing challenges confronting the sector and improving electricity generation and service delivery. The federal government, United Nations Development Programme, UNDP, and Digital Peers International, DPI, have reaffirmed commitment to supporting youth-led innovation, digital technology, and partnerships to combat plastic pollution and promote Nigeria's circular economy. The commitment was reiterated in Abuja at the close of the Global Environment Facilities Small Greens Program supported plastic waste solutions project implementation by DIP with support from UNDP. Speaking virtually, Dr. Ibirike Olubamisi, National Coordinator of the UNDP GEFSGP, said the project empowered hundreds of young Nigerians with practical knowledge and digital skills to tackle plastic waste. Olubamisi said the initiative reflected UNDP's belief that sustainable environmental solutions were most effective when community-driven, locally owned, and strengthened through strategic partnerships among key development stakeholders nationwide. According to her, the project generated valuable research and evidence to guide future environmental interventions, while many innovations developed by participating youth show strong potential for commercial viability. She emphasized the need for sustained investment, mentorship, and enterprise development to enable innovations involved from prototypes into scalable business capable of creating jobs and delivering environmental benefits. Olubamisi underscored the importance of documenting lessons learned through the project's knowledge management process to strengthen future environmental programming and improve implementation outcomes across the country. This news broadcast is coming to you from the FM service of the PRC. The news is streaming live on BRC Bauchi mobile app, TuneIn, Radio Gallery, Radio Garden, and MyTuna Radio apps. You can also download BRC website on www.brcradiobauchi.org and other social media handles. Dr. Adewale Adekun, Director General, Bureau of Public Procurement, BPP, has called for the adaptation of sector-based procurement to improve public service delivery and ensure better value for public spending. Adedokun met the call in Abuja at the unveiling of the National Guidelines for Public Procurement of Food and Related Services. He said the Bureau's ongoing procurement reforms recognized that different sectors had unique operational requirements and service delivery objectives. He said procurement was inherently multidisciplinary, encouraging every sector to develop specialist procurement capacities that combine technical expertise with procurement competence. Adedokun described the guidelines as a milestone in Nigeria's procurement reform, saying they would shift public food procurement beyond cost considerations to nutrition, food safety, quality assurance, and responsible sourcing. Professor Mojisola Adeyeye, Director General, National Agency for Food and Drug Administration and Control, NAFDAC, said the guidelines align with national priorities on food safety, nutrition, and disease prevention. Also, Controller General of the Nigerian Correctional Service, Sylvester Wachuki, described the guidelines as a timely intervention that would standardize food procurement for no fewer than 82 inmates in custodial centers nationwide. The UN Resident and Humanitarian Coordinator in Nigeria, Mr. Mohamed Fall, has stressed the need to strengthen the UN-Nigerian cooperation framework to bolster national growth. Fall made the call his opening remarks at co-chair of the Joint United Nations Sustainable Development Cooperation Framework 2023-2027 Steering Committee meeting that held in Abuja. According to him, once the cooperation framework is aligned with national priorities, the country program documents that follow will align with the exercise. He further stressed the need for the steering committee's recommendation to be adhered to as a means to ensure sustainable solution to ongoing climate-related shock, conflict, international or internal country conflict globally. Senator Atiku Baguru, Minister of Budget and Economic Planning, also co-chair of the steering committee meeting, described the event as platform for bringing together UN agencies in support of Nigeria's development priorities. According to him, it is in every sense a shared instrument and one that reflects Nigeria's ambition for its development as much as it reflects the collective effort of the United Nations partners. On her part, Dr. Bernard Doro, Minister of Humanitarian Affairs and Poverty Reduction, assured the stakeholders and partners that the ministry would be committed to ensuring no one was left behind. He said that under President Bola Tinubu leadership and the Renew Hope agenda, the ministry would continue to implement policies that reduce poverty, strengthen social protection, and build resilience among vulnerable Nigerians. And now to end the news, a recap of the major points again. Leaders pay tribute to late President Muhammadu Buhari on 4 years remembrance, urge Nigerians to embrace integrity. Independent Corrupt Practices Commission pledges partnership with Power Ministry to boost transparency in electricity sector. United Nations calls for stronger cooperation with Nigeria to bolster national growth. And that's the end of the World News. Good morning.
0: That was the World News presentation, which came to you from Bocha Radio Corporation, VRC2FN, Burkasson, for deployment. The translation of the Hausa version, which will come to you at 1 p.m. Ana sora ringi da radio mboci a kan mita 94.6 na zangon FM. 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

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I don't go my river. I don't go my river. I don't go my river. 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I don't go my river. I don't go my river. I don't go my river. 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I don't go my river. I don't go my river. I don't go my river. I don't go my river. I don't go my river. I don't go my river. I don't go my river. I don't go my river. 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I don't go my river. I don't go my river. I don't go my river. I don't go my river. I don't go my river. I don't go my river. I don't go my river. I don't go my river. I don't go my river. I don't go my river. I don't go my river. I don't go my river. I don't go my river. I don't go my river. I don't go my river. I don't go my river. I don't go my river. I don't go my river. I don't go my river. I don't go my river. I don't go my river. I don't go my river. 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
1: And here is the state news. First, the main items. Bauchi State House of Assembly to enact law towards strengthening the role of traditional institutions in promoting peace.

0: Sulaiman acknowledged the significant contributions of traditional rulers to peaceful and conflict resolution across their respective domains. He also stressed the need for adequate constitutional and legislative backing to enable them to discharge their responsibilities more effectively. The legislative head urged the emir and other traditional rulers not to hesitate to bring forward issues requiring legislative intervention, assuring them that the 10th Bauchi State House of Assembly remains committed to enacting laws that would enhance governance and development in the state. In his remarks, the emir of Jamaare, Alhaji Nuhu Ahmed Wabi, appealed to the Bauchi State government to expedite the payment of pensions and gratuities to retired civil servants as part of efforts to reduce the backlog of outstanding entitlements. The emir also called on Governor Bala Muhammad to consider the construction of the Jamaare as a route before the expiration of his tenure, describing the project as vital to the socio-economic growth and development of the area. Earlier, the chairman of Jamaare local government area, Alhaji Inua Abdullahi Moshe, commended Governor Bala Muhammad for upgrading the Jamaare emirate, noting that the development would strengthen the area's security architecture and accelerate socio-economic development. He described the visit by the speaker and members of the State Assembly as the first of its kind in the history of the emirate and expressed appreciation for the lawmakers' show of solidarity with the traditional institution. Meanwhile, the speaker, Bauchi State House of Assembly, Dr. Abubakar Y. Sulaiman, has said that the creation of 13 emirates and one chiefdom by the state government was aimed at bringing governance closer to the people and enhancing grassroots development. The speaker stated this during a court visit by members of the State Assembly to the palace of the emir of Warji as part of the lawmaker's tour of emirate councils across the state. Dr. Abubakar said the establishment of the new traditional institutions would strengthen community participation in governance and promote peace and development. He also prayed for the emir's good health and for the continued peace and stability of Warji Emirate and Bauchi State. He urged the emir to sustain efforts in sensitizing his subjects on the importance of peaceful coexistence, respect for constituted authorities, and support for government policies and programs. In his response, the emir of Warji, Alhaji Ibrahim Samaila Boyi, appealed to the Bauchi State government to remobilize the contractor handling the Warji General Hospital project to ensure its timely completion and improve access to quality healthcare for the people. The emir assured the speaker and members of the Assembly of the Emirates' continued support, cooperation, and constructive advice to both the executive and legislative arms of government. Peace is a veritable tool for national development. Embrace it to make Nigeria a greater nation. This news broadcast is coming to you from the FM service of the BRC. This news is streaming live on BRC Bauchi mobile app, TuneIn, Radio Gallery, Radio Garden, and MyTuna Radio apps. You can also download BRC Bauchi mobile app on Play Store, App Store, or visit our website on www.brcradiobauchi.org and other social media handles. The Managing Director, Bauchi Radio Corporation, Alhaji Umar Muhammad Shira, has charged staff of the station to intensify efforts towards effective service delivery. He gave the charge at the official declaration of a three-day in-house training that involves news, futures, and program departments. The managing director urged the participants to take the rare privilege and be attentive throughout the period to improve their performance. He pledged the continual sustenance of current initiative and to introduce new programs to bring back the glory of the BRC in the state. In their separate remarks, the Director of News and Current Affairs Directorate, Abdul Hadi Musa Kobi, and that of programs, Hajia Rabi Liasu, commended the support of the government through the Commissioner, Minister of Information and Communication, Alhaji Usman Sheikh Usman, delivering a lecture on news coverage and interviews. A veteran journalist and one-time staff of BRC, Mr. David Ayodele, emphasized the need for journalists to have initiative and report issues and human angle stories, as well as avoid ambiguity in their reportage. He advised the management of BRC to observe weekly editorial meetings, as it will give the reporters a sense of direction on the current happenings in the state. The Giade Emirate Council has conferred the prestigious traditional title of Bauran Giade on the Speaker of the Bauchi State House of Assembly, Dr. Abubakar Y. Suleiman. The title was conferred during a courtesy visit by the Speaker and members of the Bauchi State House of Assembly to the Emir's Palace following the recent upgrade of the Giade Emirate and the establishment of additional district and community heads within the Emirate. Speaking during the visit, the Emir of Giade, Alhaji Muhammad Sabo Abdul Qadir, described the Speaker as a worthy son of the Emirate who has consistently promoted unity, peace and development in Bauchi State. The Emir said the conferment of the title was in recognition of Dr. Suleiman's dedication to public service, inclusive leadership, and his ability to foster harmony among members of the State Assembly. He also appealed to the lawmakers to consider increasing the monthly allocation to traditional institutions to enhance effective administration. The monarch assured the 10th Bauchi State House of Assembly of the Emirates' continuous support towards the growth and development of the state. Speaking on behalf of the lawmakers, the majority leader of the House, Saleh Hodi Jibir, expressed appreciation to the Emirate Council for the honor bestowed on the Speaker, describing it as a recognition of the entire Bauchi State Legislature. He assured the Emir that the new Bauran Giade would continue to provide exemplary leadership and contribute meaningfully to the development of Giade Emirate and Bauchi State. Earlier, the chairman of Giade local government, Usman Randi, represented by the member representing Giade constituency in the Bauchi State of Assembly, Abubakar Adamu Salihu, said the delegation was at the Emir's palace to congratulate the Emir on the recent upgrade of the Emirate and the installation of newly appointed district and community heads. Highlight of the event was the presentation of the host to the Speaker, the newly installed Bauran Giade, as a symbol of honor and respect. And now to end the news, recap of the major points again. Bauchi State House of Assembly to enact law towards strengthening the role of traditional institutions in promoting peace, security and development. Emir of Giade urges state government to increase the monthly allowance of traditional leaders in the state. Bauchi Radio Corporation commences 3-day in-house training for staff to enhance effective service delivery. And that has been the state news. Good afternoon.
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1: 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Several studies suggest that gamma oregano may contribute to the reduction of bad cholesterol.

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1: The time is 4 o'clock. Good afternoon and welcome to the news on the network service of Radio Nigeria. I am Ovie Kuje, the headlines. Federal government distributes 1 million cocoa seedlings to boost production. TCN takes delivery of two power transformers in Kano. Minister of Finance gets advisory committee to transform government policies. European Union bans purchase of gold from Sudan. And the commentary today is on solid minerals development, a pathway to economic self-reliance for Nigeria. Remember, you can follow us on Instagram and XQ and on Facebook at facebook.com/Radio Nigeria Network. Now, until President Bola Tinubu says Nigeria will no longer export raw cocoa beans while importing finished products, declaring that the era of tribute in the cocoa trade is over. President Tinubu, who stated this in Abuja at the Cocoa Value Addition Summit, said Africa grows 7 of every 10 cocoa pods worldwide, but retains barely 6 cents of every dollar in the $165 billion

0: global chocolate economy. Represented by the Minister of Agriculture and Food Security, Senator Abubakar Kyari, the President announced that 1 million improved cocoa seedlings will be distributed to boost yields. He stated that under the Renewed Hope agenda, value addition now sits at the heart of Nigeria's industrial policy, with government committed to grinding, processing, manufacturing and branding cocoa products locally. President Tinubu maintained that Nigeria had over 300,000 farming families cultivating cocoa on 1.4 million hectares and accounts for 6 to 7% of global production. The House of Representatives Public Accounts Committee has directed the Office of the Accountant General of the Federation to provide details of the amount of money owed to the federal government in the form of unremitted operation surplus and other revenues by the Central Bank of Nigeria, CBN, and the Nigerian National Petroleum Corporation Limited, NNPCL, and other agencies. The committee also seeks explanation on the alleged withdrawal of 15 billion naira from the account of Universal Basic Education Commission, UBEC, as well as other agencies by the Office of the Accountant General of the Federation. The directives were given when the Accountant General of the Federation, Shamsuddin Ogunjibi, appeared before the committee on an oversight hearing, investigative hearing. A member of the committee, Mr. Boyega Isiaka, while expressing concerns, stated that no remittance of revenue has been a major challenge to Nigeria. Responding to the concern raised by Mr. Isiaka, the Director of Revenue and Investment in the Office of the Accountant General of the Federation, Makinde Mogaji, confirmed that the CBN was allegedly owing the federal government 5.3 trillion naira in unremitted operation surplus. Chairman of the committee, Mr. Bamidele Salam, said that UBEC and some other MDAs have complained about how their monies meant for their statutory responsibilities were being deducted and used for other purposes by the OAGF. Responding, the Accountant General of the Federation said the deduction was a loan that would be refunded to the affected agencies. The Minister of Defense, retired General Christopher Musa, is in Beijing, China, leading a Nigerian delegation on a high-level defense and security mission aimed at strengthening bilateral military cooperation and enhancing the capabilities of the armed forces of Nigeria. During the visit, General Musa said the federal government is committed to expanding local defense production through the Defense Industries Corporation of Nigeria, DICAN, stressing that the partnership with China will promote technology transfer, build local capacity, and support the use of emerging technologies, including artificial intelligence, in national security. A statement by the senior advisor media to the Minister of Defense, Lia Katun Babatunde, says the delegation visited the China Electronics Technology Group Corporation Innovation Center and the headquarters of Norinco, where discussions focused on joint production of defense equipment, technical capacity building, and technology transfer to Nigeria. At the Nigerian Embassy in Beijing, Ambassador Abdurrahman Dambazal described the visit as important to strengthening Nigeria-China relations and pledged the embassy's support. The Transmission Company of Nigeria, TCN, Kano Region, has taken delivery of two new 100 MVA power transformers on Thursday, July 9, 2026, for installation at the ongoing 330-132-33 kV transmission substation in Katsina. The delivery of the transformers is in line with the TCN strategic grid expansion project, which is designed to substantially strengthen the national grid network and improve bulk electricity supply to Katsina State and the Northwest region. The power transformers are critical component required for the completion of the substation. Once installed, tested and commissioned, they will increase the region's transmission capacity by an additional 160 megawatts. When the substation is completed and energized, it will increase the reliability, flexibility and overall efficiency of power transmission. It will also significantly boost TCN's capacity to evacuate additional bulk electricity to the relevant distribution companies, DISCOs, electricity demand.
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2: In support of the Nigeria First Policy, the Bureau of Public Procurement, in collaboration with the Standards Organization of Nigeria, proudly presents the Digital Standards Platform, Nigeria's unified digital gateway for verified Nigerian industrial standards, integrated with the Bureau Marketplace. The platform promotes the procurement and standards compliant made in Nigeria goods and services, strengthening quality, transparency and national development. Be part of this landmark unveiling on Friday 17th Exeter, Kashim Ibrahim Way, Wuse 2, Abuja. By 10 a.m., provocation is extended to all heads of procurement in MDAs. The platform will be launched by the Honorable Minister for Industry, FMO and Edo, announces Dr. Adebowale A. Adedokun, yes, Director General and CEO, Bureau of Public Procurement, and Dr. Ifeanyi Chukwunosu Okeke, FCA, Director General and CEO, Standards Organization of Nigeria. The Honorable Minister of Budget and Economic Planning, Senator Abubakar Atiku Bagu, Minister of Health and Social Welfare, Professor Mohammed Ali Pate, and the Minister of Education, Dr. Maruf Tunji Alausa, invite members of the Federal Executive Council to 36 governors, state commissioners of finance, budget and economic planning, health and education's flagship programs, namely Nigeria Community Action for Resilience, SAF, solutions for the internally displaced and host communities, solid and human capital opportunities for prosperity and equity, hope, governance, education, and primary health care. These are key pillars of Mr. President's renewed hope agenda, designed to strengthen resilience. Enhance service delivery and reduce poverty across beneficiary communities and wards in Nigeria. The official launch, Ahmed Tinubu, date 15th July 26, Hall, President House, Abuja, time 2 p.m. Dr. Deborah O. N. Ubu, Permanent Secretary, announcer.
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0: It is to provide 1 million naira each in South Africa for accommodation resettlement. Galohu, while receiving the returnees, gave an assurance that the fund will be provided within 24 hours. Correspondent Inope Fwain brings details.
3: Governor Monday Opeolo, who empathized with the returnees, gave an assurance that the state had made adequate provision to ensure their reintegration. He promised that have been carefully police settled and come up business ideas to pursue. The governor urged them to see the period as an opportunity beginning.
4: We support our own children, wherever they are, to be in the rescue them. If you identify what you want to do, come to us. We'll give you a to start up because we want to back to the society.
3: One of the returnees, Mr. Richie's Unobun, expressed regrets that most of them could not even take extra clothes, leaving South Africa with only their bread.
4: We do well wherever we go. And in business, we have succeeded in all that until something happened in South Africa. There are men looking with 11 cars, houses, South Africa swallowed it. Somebody was shot, South Africa swallowed it. Amongst us, even our husband, South Africa swallowed them. We have to literally run with only one thing, that and that was the breaks that we had, because there was nothing.
3: The government has so far received 41 returnees from South Africa who are victims of the recent xenophobic attack in the country. In Benin, Inope Ofwenyi, Radio Nigeria.
0: Borno State Governor Professor Babagana Zulum has held a high-level discussions with prospective investors in the trade, mining and pharmaceutical industries to attract private sector investment to the state. During a visit to the office of the Presidential Initiative for Healthcare Value Chain, PIVAC, in Abuja, Governor Zulum Glomerate, which interests Spanish shipping power might, has operated in Nigeria for over two decades, chain investment of Tom Brown in Maiduguri, and establishing a pharmaceutical manufacturing facility in Borno State. This aims to tackle malnutrition and improve child nutrition and healthcare services to build a productive society. Governor Babagana Zulum assured the investors of his administration's commitment to creating a conducive environment for businesses to thrive, promising land allocation and other incentives to support the proposed investment. The governor also underscored the state's strategic economic advantage, describing Borno as a commercial gateway to the Northeast and African countries. The meeting was attended by the Coordinating Minister of Health and Social Welfare, Professor Mohammed Ali Pate, the Director General of PIVAC, Dr. Abdul Mukhtar, and the Country Manager of Jampur Group, Mohammed Asad Javid. The governor was accompanied at the meeting by the Commissioner for Health and Human Services, Professor Baba Malam Ghana, and the Special Advisor to the Governor on Monitoring and Evaluation, Engineer Baba Bukhar Gujibao. The Director General of National Youth Service Corps NYSC, Brigadier General Olukunle Nafiu, has called on all Corps employees, employers, to upgrade the welfare of corps members posted to serve with them. He said that this while interacting with corps members in Lokoja during working visit to Kogi State. General Nafiu said that any employer who did not provide accommodation and transportation for corps members will be blacklisted from enjoying corps services. The Director General advised the corps members to maintain discipline and dedication to duty and shun unwholesome acts. NYSC Kogi State Coordinator Mr. Tochi Chris Monake disclosed that the Secretariat was planning to conduct core employers workshop and a health initiative for rural dwellers in the coming weeks. Abia State Police Command has arrested 31 suspected illegal drug peddlers. The suspects were arrested during the raid of some hideouts used for trading of illicit fish for criminals. The raid was carried out by operatives from the Central Police Station, Umahia, with some members of community vigilance services. Some of the areas raided by the team are the black spots at Amuzuku Community and Mission Hills Axis, popularly known as Down Below, which is characterized by a deep valley stretching into a thick bush. A statement by the command's public relations officer, Mrs. Maureen Chinaka, reveals that various substances suspected to be illicit hard drugs were recovered during the raid. Subsequent visits to the destruction of several huts and makeshift camps used as safe havens by criminals. It notes that all the suspects have been charged to court and remanded at the correctional service centers. The statement assures residents of the state that the command will continue to make the state unsafe for criminals. The federal government has inaugurated a 15-member ministerial advisory committee for the Minister of Finance with a call to members to translate government money policies into tangible realities. Operation in Abuja, the Minister of Exercise reflected institutionalizing a new way to solve national problems by connecting ideas with implementation, decision making in serving, describing the committee as a public policy private partnership. I remarked that the context of the committee was informed by government's desire to embark upon for the past 3 years to concrete results.
5: Over the past 3 years, the government, His Excellency Bola Ahmed Tinubu Disiova, has undertaken some of the most ambitious difficult economic reforms in our nation's history. The removal of fresh subsidies, the unification of the extensive tax reform, among others. These were not easy choices, but are essential because sustainable development cannot be built on fiscal illusion.
0: Mr. Oyedele handed the 15-member committee the ministry's expectation to be rigorous and bold, translate complex policies to reality, stay connected to the real sector of the economy by ensuring robust economic policy advisory, responsible public financial management, and economic coordination, stressing that government goals were ambitious but achievable. Responding to the minister's task ahead of the committee, its chairman, Dr. Abubakar Suleiman, pledged commitment of members of the committee to vigorously follow the roadmap laid out.
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6: The National Broadcast Academy, Ikeja, Lagos, announces another set of basic courses in broadcast presentation, broadcast production, broadcast journalism, broadcast engineering, digital marketing, digital studio management, information and communication technology from August 10th to September 18, 2026. Lectures hold Monday to Friday from 9 a.m. for 6 weeks. Prospective candidates must be degree or HND holder, school cert holder with credit in 5 subjects, including English language. May be considered. Admission form can be obtained at the National Broadcast Academy, 1A Adekunle Fajiwe, Ikeja, GRA Lagos. For further information, call 0805-307-8029 or 0803-394-1805. 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Announcer, the management.
1: Radio Nigeria, uplifting the people and uniting the nation.
0: The Senate has commended President Bola Tinubu, the service chiefs and all the security agents for their decisive roles and strategic efforts toward the successful rescue of the student and teachers abducted in Orire local government area of Oyo State. The Senate also paid glowing tribute to security personnel who paid the supreme sacrifice during the rescue operation and urged the federal the prompt payment of all benefits, insurance claims and other entitlements due to the families of the fallen heroes. In a motion sponsored and presented by the Senate leader, Okpeyemi Bamidele, the motion noted that on the 15th this year, heavily armed terrorists invaded educational institutions in Orire local government area, abducting 39 school children and 7 teachers, police and the country at large to anguish and emotional trauma. Bamidele said the successful rescue operation at a considerable cost as gallant members of the Nigerian Armed Forces and the Nigerian Police displayed an extraordinary courage, patriotism and uncommon professionalism in confronting the terrorist. He regretted that the teachers survived during the captivity, stressing that the successful rescue of the remaining victims without further tragic consequences remains a remarkable achievement worthy of national recognition. The European Union, EU, has banned the purchase, import and goods from Sudan. It says the trade has become a key source of financing for war that erupted in April 2020. The conflict between the Red Rapid Support Forces has triggered one of the world's worst humanitarian crises, forcing more than 14 million people from their homes. Sudan is one of Africa's largest gold producers, and its vast reserves have become a crucial source of revenue for both sides. EU foreign ministers approved the measures alongside a ban on exports to Sudan of mercury, chemicals widely used in gold mining. According to UN experts, and other and on half of more than half and by some estimates as much as 70% of Sudan's gold is smuggled out of the country each year. Next is sports update. FIFA World Cup semi-finals games take center stage today with four heavyweights battling for a ticket to Sunday's final. Jonathan Abbey completes the rest of the story.
7: The stage is set for the semi-finals of the 2026 FIFA World Cup with four heavyweights battling for a place in the final. The first semi-final takes place in a highly anticipated 6 p.m. Nigerian time. France reached after defeating Morocco 2-0 while Spain 2-1 to secure their place. The second semi-final with England taking on Argentina in another bouncer. England advanced after a hard-fought 2-1 victory over Norway while Argentina defeated Switzerland 3-1 to book their spot. The winners of the two semi-finals will meet in the FIFA World Cup final on July 19, while the losing teams will contest in the third-place playoff on July 18. Football fans across the globe are eagerly awaiting two exciting contests as the race to become world champion reaches its climax. Elsewhere, Team Nigeria's preparations have reached an advanced stage with the delegation steadily coming together ahead of the opening ceremony scheduled for the 23rd of July. With just 9 days to the start of the 2026 Commonwealth Games in Glasgow, Scotland, Nigerian athletes have started receiving their camping allowances as part of ongoing efforts to ensure optimal preparation and welfare before competition. According to a statement issued out by the SA Media to the Director General Sports Commission, Kola Daniel, several athletes based in the United States, including Tanisola Ajayi, have arrived in the United Kingdom, where Nigeria's pre-game training camp is underway. He confirmed that Nigeria's 3-on-3 basketball team are currently camping in Amsterdam and have played the first of two scheduled matches as they now build up to the games. Kola Daniel added that additional Team Nigeria delegates are expected to arrive in Aberdeen over the weekend, completing the team's assembly ahead of the games. And that's sports update. I am Jonathan Ame.
0: We now bring you the commentary, which is on solid minerals development, a pathway to economic self-reliance for Nigeria, written by Ogochukwu Okoronkwo of our current affairs unit.
8: Nigeria is undoubtedly one of the most naturally endowed nations in the world. Beyond crude oil, the country possesses enormous solid mineral deposits spread across virtually every state of the Federation, from gold to lithium. limestone to bitumen, coal to iron ore. Nigeria has a natural wealth capable of transforming its economy, creating jobs and positioning the nation among the world's leading industrial powers. For decades, however, Nigeria has depended heavily on oil revenue, while many of these mineral resources remain untapped. This over-reliance on crude oil has exposed the economy to instability, especially whenever global oil prices fall. Yet, experts continue to insist that the solid mineral sector holds greater long-term economic potential if properly harnessed. Records from the Federal Ministry of Solid Minerals Development show that Nigeria has more than 40 commercially viable minerals in over 500 locations nationwide. Gold is found in Zamfara, Kebbi, Kaduna, Niger, Osun, and Kwara states. Limestone deposits exist in Kogi, Sokoto, Gombe, and Cross River states. Coal is abundant in Enugu, Kogi, while bitumen deposits amongst the largest are concentrated in Ondo, Ogun, Edo, and Lagos states. Iron ore is traded in Kogi state, especially at Itakpe, while tin and are found in and Nasarawa states. Possesses large deposits of lithium, now globally sought after for electric vehicle batteries and renewable energy technology. These deposits are found in Nasarawa, Kogi, Ekiti, Kwara, and Kaduna states. In addition, the country has marble, kaolin, gemstones, phosphate, and lead spread across several states. Despite this enormous wealth, many states still struggle financially entirely on monthly federal allocations. Some are on nanneries regularly or execute meaningful developmental projects if properly developed through transparent partnerships and investment. These minerals can generate substantial revenue, industrial growth. Unfortunately, the solid mineral sector currently contributes less than one Nigeria's gross domestic product, despite its vast potential. In contrast, countries like South Africa, Botswana, and Australia earn significant income from mining and mineral processing. Nigeria can achieve similar success through deliberate policies and responsible exploitation of its resources. One major challenge confronting the sector is illegal mining, which deprives the millions of naira annually. Illegal operators exploit mineral deposits without

0: Why?
1: No, she say this big bull bag of rice no get the new big bull holographic seal.
0: Not true.
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0: Good evening. This is Newsline, a news magazine program from the combined service of the Bosch Radio Corporation, BRC. Today, Tuesday, 14th July, 2026, Gregorian calendar, which is equivalent to 29th Al-Muharram, 1447, after the Hijrah of Prophet Muhammad, sallallahu alayhi wasallam, peace be upon him. In today's edition of the program, Bosch State House of Assembly to enact law towards strengthening the role of traditional institutions in promoting peace, security and development. Emir of Jama'are appeals to state government to expatiate action towards payment of backlog of pensions and gratuities. Emir of Diade urged state government to increase the monthly allowance of traditional leaders in the state. Bosch Radio Corporation commences 3-day in-house training for staff to enhance effective service delivery. The news is streaming live on BRC Bosch mobile app, TuneIn, Radio Gallery, Radio Garden and MyTuner Radio apps. You can also download BRC Bosch mobile app on Play Store, App Store or visit our website on www.brcradiobosch.org and other social media handles. There will be more news and correspondence report and a look at the national and international scenes later in the program as presented by Dr. Ahmed Misau. The Speaker of Bosch State House of Assembly, Dr. Abubakar Y. Suleiman, has said the creation of 13 emirates and one chiefdom by the Bosch State Government was aimed at bringing governance closer to the people and enhancing grassroots development. The Speaker stated this during a courtesy visit by members of the State House of Assembly to the Palace of the Emir of Warji as part of the lawmakers' tour of emirate councils across the state. Dr. Abubakar Y. Suleiman said the establishment of the new traditional institutions will strengthen community participation in governance and promote peace and development. He also prayed for the Emir's good health and for the continued peace and stability of the Warji Emirate and Bosch State as a whole. He urged the Emir to sustain efforts in sensitizing his subjects on the importance of peaceful coexistence, respect for constituted authorities, and support for government policies and programs. In his response, the Emir of Warji, Alhaji Ibrahim Sama'il Abuyi, appealed to the Bosch State Government to remobilize the contractor handling the Warji General Hospital project to ensure its timely completion and improve access to quality health care for the people. The Emir assured the Speaker and members of the Assembly of the Emirates' continued support, cooperation and constructive advice to both the executive and legislative arms of government. The Speaker of Bosch State House of Assembly, Dr. Abubakar Y. Suleiman, has assured traditional institutions in the state of the Assembly's commitment to providing the necessary legislative support to strengthen their role in promoting peace, security and development. The Speaker gave the assurance during a courtesy visit by members of the state of the Bosch State House of Assembly to the Jama'are Emirate Council. Correspondent Adamu Dauda Muhammad sent in this report as presented by Lukman Adam.
1: Speaking during the visit, the Emir of Diade, Alhaji Muhammad Sawa Abdul Qadir, described the Speaker as a worthy son of the Emirate who has consistently promoted unity, peace and development in Bauchi State. The Emir said the conferment of the title was in recognition of Dr. Suleiman's dedication to public service, inclusive leadership and his ability to foster harmony among members of the State Assembly. He also appealed to the lawmakers to consider increasing the monthly allocation to traditional institutions to enhance their effective administration. The monarchy assured the 10th Bauchi State House of Assembly of the Emirates' continuous support towards the growth and development of the state. Speaking on behalf of the lawmakers, the majority leader of the House, Salehudi Jibu, expressed appreciation to the Emirate Council for the honor bestowed on the Speaker, describing it as a recognition of the entire Bauchi State Legislature. He assured the Emir that the new Borren Diade will continue to provide exemplary leadership and contribute meaningfully to the development of Diade Emirate and Bauchi State. Earlier, the chairman of Diade Local Government Area, Usman Randi, represented by the member representing GRA constituency in the Bauchi State House of Assembly, Abubakar Adamu Saliu, said the delegation was at the Emir's palace to congratulate the Emir on the recent upgrade of the Emir and the installation of newly appointed district and community heads. The highlight of the event was the presentation of a horse to the speaker, the newly installed Bauran GRA, as a symbol of honor and respect. Jennifer Emmanuel reporting.
0: The Managing Director of Bauchi Radio Corporation, Alhaji Umar Muhammad Shira, has charged staff of the station to intensify effort towards effective service delivery. He gave the charge at the official declaration of a three-day in-house training and involves news, futures and programs, departments of the corporation. The Managing Director urged the participants to take their rare privilege and be attentive throughout the period to improve their performance. He pledged the continued sustenance of current and to introduce new programs to bring back the glory of the BRC in the state. In the separate remarks, the Director of News and Current Affairs, Directorate Abdul Hadi Musa Kobi, and that of Programs Department, Haji Arabi Ilyasu, commended the support of the state government through the Commissioner, Minister of Information and Communication, Alhaji Usman Shehu Usman. Delivering a lecture on news coverage and interviews, a veteran journalist and one-time staff of BRC Bauchi, Mr. David Ayodini, emphasized the need for journalists to have initiative and report issues and human angle stories, as well as avoid ambiguity in their reportage. He advised the management of BRC Bauchi to observe weekly editorial meetings, as it will give the reporters a sense of direction and the current happenings in the state. The GRA Emirate Council has conferred the prestigious traditional title of Bauran GRA on the Speaker of the Bauchi State House of Assembly, Dr. Abubakar Y. Sliman. The title was conferred during a courtesy visit by the Speaker and members of the Bauchi State House of Assembly to the Emir's Palace following the recent upgrade of the GRA Emirate and the establishment of additional district and community heads within the Emirate. Correspondent Adamu Dauda Muhammad sent in this report.

0: hier auf dem Boot.
1: Speaking during the visit, the Emir of GIA, Alhaji Mohammed Sabo Abdul Qadir, described the speaker as a worthy son of the Emirate, who has consistently promoted unity, peace and development in Bauchi State. The Emir said the conferment of the title was in recognition of Dr. Suleiman's dedication to public service, inclusive leadership and his ability to foster harmony among members of the State Assembly. He also appealed to the lawmakers to consider increasing the monthly allocation to traditional institutions to enhance their effective administration. The monarchy assured the 10th Bauchi State House of Assembly of the Emirates' continual support towards the growth and development of the state. Speaking on behalf of the lawmakers, the majority leader of the House, Sanuhodijib, expressed appreciation to the Emirate Council for the honor bestowed on the speaker, describing it as a recognition of the entire Bauchi State Legislature. He assured the Emir that the new Bauchi GIA will continue to provide exemplary leadership and contribute meaningfully to the development of GIA Emirate and Bauchi State. Earlier, the chairman of GIA Local Government Area, Usman Randi, represented by the member representing GIA constituency in the Bauchi State House of Assembly, Abubakar Adamu Saliru, said the delegation was at the Emir's palace to congratulate the Emir on the recent upgrade of the Emirate and the installation of newly appointed district and community heads. The highlight of the event was the presentation of a host to the speaker, the newly installed Bauchi GIA, as a symbol of honor and respect. Jennifer Emmanuel reporting.
0: We sincerely apologize for the mix-up in that report. The Speaker of Bauchi State House of Assembly, Dr. Abubakar Y. Suleiman, has assured traditional institutions in the state of the Assembly's commitment to providing the necessary legislative support to strengthen their role in promoting peace, security and development. The Speaker gave the assurance during a courtesy visit by members of the Bauchi State House of Assembly to the Jama'are Emirate Council. Correspondent Adamu Dauda Muhammad sent in this report as presented by Lukman Adam.
2: The Speaker gave the assurance during a courtesy visit by members of the Bauchi State House of Assembly to Jama'are Emirate Council. Dr. Abubakar Y. Suleiman acknowledged the significant contributions of traditional rulers to peace building and conflict resolutions across their respective domains. He also stressed the need for adequate constitutional and legislative backing to enable them to discharge their responsibilities more effectively. The legislative head urged the Emir and other traditional rulers not to hesitate to bring forward issues requiring legislative interventions, assuring them that the 10th Bauchi State House of Assembly remains committed to enacting laws that will enhance governance and development in the state. In his remarks, the Emir of Jama'are Alhaji Nuhu Ahmed Wabi appealed to the Bauchi State government to expedite the payment of pensions and gratuities to retired civil servants as part of efforts to reduce the backlog of outstanding entitlements. The Emir also called on Governor Bala Abdul Qadir Muhammad to consider the construction of Jama'are Azare Road before the expiration of his tenure, describing the project as vital to the socio-economic growth and development of the area. Earlier, the chairman of Jama'are Local Government Area, Alhaji Inwa Abdullahi Moisha, commended Governor Bala Abdul Qadir Muhammad for upgrading the Jama'are Emirate, noting that the development will strengthen the area's security architecture and accelerate socio-economic development. He described the visit by the Speaker and members of the Bauchi State House of Assembly as the first of its kind in the history of the Emirate and expressed appreciation for the lawmakers' show of solidarity with the traditional institution in the area. I am Lukman Adam.
0: You are listening to Newsline, a news magazine program from the Combined Service of the Bauchi Radio Corporation, BRC. Today, Tuesday, 14th July 2026, Gregorian calendar, which is equivalent to 29th Al-Muharram 1447 after Hazrat Prophet Muhammad sallallahu alaihi wasallam, peace be upon him. Coming next in the program, leaders pay tribute to late President Muhammadu Buhari on the first year remembrance, urge Nigerians to embrace integrity. Independent Corrupt Practices Commission pledges partnership with Power Ministry to boost transparency in the electricity sector. Bureau of Public Procurement advocates sector-based procurement to improve public service delivery. United Nations calls for stronger cooperation with Nigeria to bolster national growth. The news is streaming live on BRC Bouch mobile app, TuneIn, Radio Gallery, Radio Garden, and MyTuna Radio apps. You can also download BRC Bouch mobile app on Play Store, App Store, or visit our website on www.brcradiobouch.org and other social media handles. Prominent Nigerian leaders and associates of the late former President Muhammadu Buhari have called on Nigerians to imbibe the virtues of integrity in service to the country as demonstrated by the former president. They made the call while paying glowing tributes to President Muhammadu Buhari at a solemn gathering organized to mark the first year remembrance of the late Nigerian leader in Abuja on Monday. They described President Muhammadu Buhari as a man of integrity, discipline, and unwavering commitment to national service whose legacy should inspire future generations. In his remarks, a former military head of state, General Yakubu Gowon, described the late former head of state as a gallant soldier and distinguished and respected Nigerian. He said that Buhari did his best for the country, stressing that his sense of integrity knew no bounds. Gowon said that on a personal side, Buhari was very close to him and was very supportive during difficult moments. In his remarks, Governor Dikko Wedda of Kaduna State urged all Nigerians to imbibe the virtues and values that Buhari stood for. Wedda said that the people of his state remain immensely proud of the life Buhari lived, the values he represented, and the enduring legacy he left behind. Earlier in his remarks, the chairman, Central Organizing Committee, Mr. Boss Mustafa, said that the event was to reflect on the life of service and to preserve for future generations the memory of a man who devoted much of his adult life to the service of Nigeria. The Independent Corrupt Practices and Other Related Offences Commission, ICPC, has reaffirmed its commitment to partnering with the Federal Ministry of Power to promote transparency, accountability and integrity in Nigeria's power sector. The Secretary to the Commission, Mr. Khalifot Ofaradu, gave the assurance while receiving the Minister of Power, Mr. Joseph Tegve, and top ministry officials on a courtesy visit in Abuja. He acknowledged Nigerians' persistent electricity challenges, expressing optimism that improved power supply will stimulate industrial growth, create jobs, and accelerate national economic development across sectors nationwide. According to him, the ICPC's tripartite mandate of enforcement, prevention, and public education places the Commission in a strategic position to collaborate effectively with the Ministry. He assured the delegation that through its enforcement mandate, the Commission will support the Ministry in ensuring contractors and stakeholders handling public resources remain accountable. Afaradu said the Commission will also help prevent fraud, abuse and mismanagement of government resources, thereby strengthening transparency and public confidence in the sector. In his remarks, Tegbe described the ICPC as one of the key government institutions with which the Ministry must build a strong working relationship. According to him, the Ministry requires the Commission's guidance, support and partnership in addressing challenges confronting the sector and improving electricity generation and service delivery. The federal government, United Nations Development Programme, UNDP, and Digital Affairs International, DFI, have reaffirmed commitment to supporting youth-led innovation, digital technology and partnerships to combat plastic pollution and promote Nigerian circular economy. The commitment was reiterated in Abuja at the close of the Global Environment Facility Small Grants Program supported Plastic Waste Solutions project implemented by DFI, with support from UNDP. Speaking virtually, Dr. Ivoinke Olumavisi, National Coordinator of the UNDP, gave SDP said the project empowered hundreds of young Nigerians with practical knowledge and digital skills to tackle plastic waste. Olumavisi said the initiative reflected UNDP's belief that sustainable environmental solutions were most effective when community driven, locally owned and strengthening through strategic partnerships among key development stakeholders nationwide. According to her, the project generated valuable research and evidence to guide future environmental interventions, while many innovations developed by participating youths show strong potential for commercial viability. She emphasized the need for sustained investment, mentorship, and interface development to enable innovations evolve from prototypes into scalable businesses capable of creating jobs and delivering environmental benefits. Olubamise underscore the importance of documenting lessons learned through the project's knowledge management process to strengthen future environmental programming and improve implementation outcomes across the country. Dr. Adimowale Adedokun, Director General, Bureau of Public Procurement, BPP, has called for the adoption of sector-based procurement to improve public service delivery and ensure better value for public spending. Adedokun made the call in Abuja at the unveiling of the National Guidelines for Public Procurement of Food and Related Services. He said the various ongoing procurement reforms reorganized that different sectors had unique operational requirements and service delivery objectives. He said procurement was inherently multidisciplinary, encouraging every sector to develop specialist procurement capacities that combine technical expertise with procurement confidence. Adedokun described the guidelines as a milestone in Nigeria's procurement reform, saying they will shift public food procurement beyond cost considerations to nutrition, food safety, quality assurance, and responsible sourcing. Professor Majisola Adeyeye, Director General, National Agency for Food and Drug Administration and Control, NAFDAC, said the guidelines align with national priorities on food safety, nutrition, and disease prevention. Also, Controller General of the Nigerian Correctional Service, Sylvester Nwadkuche, described the guidelines as a timely intervention that will standardize food procurement for no fewer than 82 inmates in custodial centers nationwide. The UN Resident and Humanitarian Coordinator in Nigeria, Mr. Mohammed Fall, has stressed the need to strengthen the UN Nigeria Cooperation Framework to bolster national growth. Fall made the call during his opening remarks as co-chair of the Joint United Nations Sustainable Development Cooperation Framework 2023-2027 Steering Committee meeting in Abuja. According to him, once the cooperation framework is aligned with national priorities, the country program documents that follow will align with the exercise. He further stressed the need for the steering committee's recommendations to be adhered to as a means to ensure sustainable solutions to ongoing climate-related shock, conflict, internal or inter-country conflict globally. Senator Atiku Bagudu, Minister of Budget and Economic Planning, also co-chair of the steering committee meeting, described the event as platform for bringing together UN agencies in support of Nigeria's development priorities. According to him, it is in every sense a shared instrument and one that reflects Nigeria's ambition for its development as much as it reflects the collective effort of the United Nations partners. On her part, Dr. Bennett Doro, Minister of Humanitarian Affairs and Poverty Reduction, assured the stakeholders and partners that the ministry will be committed to ensuring no one was left behind. He said that under President Bola Ahmed Tinubu leadership and the Renewed Hope agenda, the ministry will continue to implement policies that reduce poverty, strengthen social protection, and build resilience among vulnerable Nigerians. And now to end the program's recap of the major stories. Bauchi State House of Assembly to enact law towards strengthening the role of traditional institutions in promoting peace, security and development. Emir of Jama Area appeals to state government to expedite action towards payment of backlog of pensions and gratuities. We brought you in the program that Emir of Gadi urged state government to increase the monthly allowance of traditional leaders in the state. Lastly, we brought you in the program that Bauchi State Video Corporation commences 3-day in-house training for staff to enhance effective service delivery. And that's the program as edited by Ms. Ajay Mahmoud Wakili. On behalf of the production team, I am the Pabin Misoya presenter, thanking you for the time.
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7: 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Several studies suggest that gamma oregano may contribute to the reduction of bad cholesterol.

0: Welcome with us. 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
3: Amina,
4: you don't hear say plenty better don't come?
3: Plenty better? Even I beg. 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
4: Household prosperity.
3: The development program.
4: Federal government to support poor and vulnerable household.
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4: Making 75,000 naira per household.
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4: Yes now.
3: Yes now.
4: Federal government talks say 9.2 million household already collect their first 25,000 naira. And plenty others that even collect the full 75,000 naira.
3: So how I go know if my name dey inside?
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0: Welcome to Dawa. 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
8: My name is Joseph Jaran James. I hail from Yawo A community, Yakoko Ward, is in local government, Taraba State. As you can see, you know, before I was here under the tree. Now I have a shade that I can cover myself and I can sit down comfortably for customers to come and go. And again, before, I used to have challenges with my children's school fees. I do have challenges in terms of feeding. I do have challenges in terms of funds. When customers come around, sometimes you say there's no cash. But in as far as the time that the federal government came to my intervention through the conditional cash transfer program, you know, it aided me a lot to advance in terms of my business.

0: 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And I can't help. I thank you people. As in short, my heart is home. God bless you. Bless you.
1: But when they come down for I do not believe that this thing is real. I thought it's scam. Not until I reach the stadium when they are giving people their ATM and all the rest. A lot of go and check. There's money inside my account. I said, wow. So Nigeria is like this. Thank God. But I use the money well. I use it to buy some of things in my shop. I use it to solve some other problem. People are, you are doing well. There's some kind of way that will give you this thing to do. To circulate this one around. They will keep it on their own. And at the end of the day, you are complaining Nigeria. Nigeria is bad.
2: Then when this money came, this money helped me a lot. I used the money to do more other farm.
3: When this money was paid, the third time I received this money, it's like the federal government also targeted when there was nothing on me.
2: Before this money came, things was very hard, but when the money comes in the right time because by that time I was in need of money.
3: This money will just enter my account. If I look at the account, it's a really good initiative. So it go a long way to help me and the children.
2: And I want to say, tell them thank you. So that at least next time, they will do better than what they have done this time.

0: 5 naira.
1: So how I go know if my name dey inside? To confirm whether your name dey inside the list of those where they don't pay, just locate the list, where them test for your community, or ask your community facilitator. 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Hope don't start. And household wey dey the register go receive wetin belong to am.
2: Hope plenty better don come.
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4: NCTO, bringing hope our way. 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
5: Welcome back.
6: Welcome to Dawa.
5: Thus,
6: when our foreign chicken senior, she was high and sick of
5: people.
6: Yesterday, when Savara, I was in the chicken, which I know
5: yes, girl.
6: I'm flying the share of hope
5: of her.
6: Send her by the shade, let the share. 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
5: Cash transfer program.
6: No government in Tara, yeah, in the Tara, you are seen. Try the soil labyrinth. Yes, I'm going to take turn now, girl. Shun, much I use as a clip or a fever to hide a boy in a swing, I answer back. It is not just me. What's not just me buying a council? 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